Josiah Queen with that one on the wind. Happy Friday. How you doing? Michelle, it's so good to be with you. Looking forward to sharing the evening. Lots of Turn It Up songs just to encourage you tonight as we celebrate the weekend. Here's Need to Breathe.

0: Ah, Lord, it feels good, doesn't it? 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
1: 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And before you know it,
0: God can use the wind to bring new life to you. So keep listening.

It's Blanca, 88.3 The Wind. Hey, I'm Michelle. We all need good news, and this is a beautiful story. CBN talks about it. A 28-year-old Pensacola Navy vet has been miraculously raised from his deathbed after 10 days of prayer. Doctors had given up all hope for Ethan Presto's brain scans. They showed some terrible news, and plans had already been made for his funeral. We have witnessed a miracle. God obviously has more in store for Ethan. God raised him back to life. I love that story. Hold on to those promises. We need to share the answered prayers and the God stories. Let's keep each other encouraged.

0: I believe that with all my heart. Everything's going to be all right. Matt Maher on the wind. Hey, coming up, I pulled out Hillsong Worship, some for King and Country, Mercy Me, Zach Williams, and more.
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3: In the past 250 years, America has borne witness to some amazing firsts. Benjamin Franklin experimented with a kite and lightning. Alexander Graham Bell rang in the telephone. And on Christmas Eve, 1906, O Holy Night, played on a violin, became the first live music ever broadcast over the radio. It was followed by a reading of Luke chapter 2. Christian radio can trace its roots to these historic achievements of America's past. Happy birthday, America, and thank you for helping the wind spread the gospel to the Ozarks and the four states.

I have questioned if you could, and when it led me to the cross, only then I understood that even in the ruthless pain,

It's the Valley of Worship. Kind of in that place right now, personally. Appreciate your prayers. Seth Schleter singing that one on the wind as we celebrate this weekend. Got big plans. You might want to download the Wind phone app. That way we can come with you if you head out on vacation anywhere. We'd love to do that. And you can listen in anywhere, any place. Seventh time down singing this, Say Jesus.

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Just thinking about that process of waiting, which is sometimes hard, you know. Bible says those who wait on the Lord will renew their strength. They'll mount up with wings like eagles. They'll run and not grow weary. They'll walk and not faint. I want to wait on him today. I want to be entwined. That's really what that means, to be braided together, to be entwined in him. How good is that?

0: Oh, how many times can you look back and go, wow, God, there you were. It was Jesus all along, right? Notice those times. Those are the kisses from heaven, I like to say. Danny Gokey, my friend Jay King, good music from Chris Tomlin and more coming up.
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6: When you

Her name is Rainey, something brand new on the wind. Well, this is creepy. Your public Instagram photos could now be used to create someone else's AI-generated images. Meta's new Muse image model lets users generate images from using the likeness of anyone with a public Instagram simply by tagging their profile in the prompt. The feature is rolling out in the U.S. as part of Meta's latest AI push, but it's already drawing backlash because public accounts are automatically opted in. If you don't want your photos used this way, you can turn off the allow people to reuse your content under sharing and reuse in your Instagram setting. I'm going to go do that right now. That's creepy.

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0: I know they're singing, look at what God has done, but it almost sounds to me like, looky what God's done. 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Anyway, going to tell people what he's done. Boast in the Lord, brag on Jesus a little bit. Love to hear those God stories.
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Hey, thanks to everyone who partners with us. You know, we couldn't do this without you. Summertime sometimes is a little bit lean. Everybody's running around. We kind of forget about our giving. But I just want to encourage you, if you could give a special gift over the summer to keep the wind strong, that would be so appreciated. 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

88.3 The Wind, Demons with Josiah Queen. It's powerful, isn't it? Remember, no weapon formed against you will prosper. And he who is in you is greater than he who is in the world. Truth today. You know, Romans 16 says, the God of peace will soon crush Satan under your feet. Flee from him. He's looking for people to devour, but he has no authority in your life as a son or daughter of God. You stand firm on the promises of God today. Here's music from Lauren Daigle, 88.3.

0: I love that. They call themselves Hopeful. I think it's a great band name. 88.3, The Wind. I hope you're hopeful today. If we could pray with you, I want you to know that our prayer line is always here. One of my favorite More Than Music things we got going on here at The Wind. 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

Do you ever feel like that? I've just seen too much. I can't go back, right? Taste and see how good he is. Big Daddy Weave on the wind. I'm Michelle. Psalm 84 says, better is one day in your courts than thousands elsewhere. 1,000 days in one of the greatest places I've ever been does not compare to the value of a simple day in the presence of God. I love the deep feeling captured in this psalm. My soul yearns, even faints, for the courts of the Lord. Yearn is already a strong desire word. But then the psalmist takes it up a notch to say, fainting, do I yearn for God's presence? Faint for Him. This man writes, a few years ago, I rode my bicycle around a 35-mile loop in Orange County. Unfortunately, I failed to take sufficient water and food and literally began to faint at about 25 miles. My wife had to come and get me. Not exactly my moment of heroic glory. I was out of gas, empty. I couldn't go any further. I had the physical sensation of fainting and yearning for water. To faint for God's presence is a felt recognition that I cannot live without Him. He is not an optional extra or a welcome enhancement to my life. He is my life. I am only alive, truly alive, because I'm connected to Him. Apart from Him, I can do nothing. Apart from Him, I am a branch lying on the ground and disconnected from the tree. Apart from Him, I am dying by definition. Fainting for God is realizing that all my energy is in Him. In this pilgrimage metaphor, verse 5 says, I come to realize that He is not just the goal of my journey, but the energy and guide of my journey. Everything I do is centered in Him. Everywhere I go, I am companioned by Him. Let that reality soak in. Psalm 84 is a temple psalm. The Jewish people sought God in the Jerusalem temple. As you read that psalm, think about the reality that the temple is now the people of God. It's us. We are home to God's presence. Even our bodies are a temple of God's presence. He invites you to know Him more fully, more deeply, that you would know the love of Christ that surpasses knowledge. How do we even know something that surpasses knowledge? He invites you to seek it out. Father, we love You. Thank You for Your extravagant love, for Your kindness, for Your new mercies today. Thank You that You're our healer, for an absolute miracle for a woman in the hospital. New kidneys, new heart. Oh God, that You would so strengthen her body that she would raise up to live for Your glory. Thank You, Father, for a sound mind for this one, for bringing a little girl out of a coma and doing a miracle, for cancer-free bodies. Thank You, Lord, for protection on someone who is on missions for these next couple of months. Father, for every one of the needs represented by my friends, bring prodigals home. We ask You for peace in Jerusalem and wisdom for our nation's leaders. We need You desperately. We love You. We love You. In Jesus' name, amen.

0: Can't wait to see him live. He'll be here next week. I can't believe it's next week. What an incredible time to Light the Way weekend. That's new from Jeremy Camp on The Wind. You'll see Light the Way details here at thewind.radio under the events tab.
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God, I'm so grateful. Oh, I love him. Chandler Moore on the wind. I just found out that when Phil Wickham tours in the fall, Chandler's going to be with him. So I'm going to try to hunt one of those down, even if it's a road trip for me, you know. I appreciate you listening to The Wind tonight. I'm Michelle. Here's Sidewalk Prophet.

The National Weather Service in Springfield has issued a severe thunderstorm warning for southeastern Barton County, southwestern Cedar County, northern Dade County, until 10:45 p.m. Central Daylight Time. At 9:55 p.m. Central Daylight Time, a severe thunderstorm was located near Lamar, moving east at 30 miles per hour. Expected hazards include 60 miles per hour wind gusts and half-dollar size hail. This is a radar-indicated threat. The following impacts are expected. Hail damage to vehicles is expected. Expect wind damage to roofs, siding, and trees. Locations impacted include Stockton Lake, Lamar, Greenfield, Lockwood, Golden City, Jericho Springs, Lamar Heights, Arcola, Umberview Heights, Wagoner, Kenoma, Viala, Chadarville, Sylvania, and Boston. For your protection, move to an interior room on the lowest floor of a building. Repeating, a severe thunderstorm warning has been issued until 10:45 p.m. Central Daylight Time for the following counties. In Missouri, Barton, Cedar, and

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Do you ever wonder, why should I worry? That's the title of the song from Carly Ann Taylor on the Wind. But we do. We carry stuff and we worry. And sometimes we give it over, then we pick it back up again. Cast your cares on Him. Oh, how He cares for you. Oh, how He loves you. He really, really does. Blessing offer singing this one on the Wind.

0: 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Well, we're praying for the folks in Venezuela. 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

I'm a believer, Rhett Walker, 88.3, The Wind. Good to be with you. You're doing well today. I hope so. All right, listen to this quote from Dr. Livingston, David Livingston. He said, "Faith does not operate in the realm of the possible. There is no glory for God in that which is humanly possible. Faith begins where man's power ends." Step out of the boat.

The National Weather Service in Springfield has issued a severe thunderstorm warning for eastern Barton County, southwestern Cedar County, southeastern Vernon County, northwestern Dade County, until 11:15 p.m. Central Daylight Time. At 10:34 p.m. Central Daylight Time, severe thunderstorms were located along a line extending from near Sheldon to near Lamar to 10 miles east of Liberal, moving east at 30 miles per hour. Expected hazards include 60 miles per hour wind gusts and penny-size hail. This is a radar-indicated threat. The following impacts are expected. Expect damage to roofs, siding, and trees. Locations impacted include Lamar, Golden City, Sheldon, Jericho Springs, Lamar Heights, Irwin, Arcola, Milford, Oakton, Wagoner, Yatha, Kenoma, Chadarville, and Sylvania. For your protection, move to an interior room on the lowest floor of a building. Repeating, a severe thunderstorm warning has been issued until 11:15 p.m. Central Daylight Time for the following counties in Missouri, Barton, Cedar, Dade, and Vernon.

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They're not animals, they're sourdough starters. 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They take a little maintenance, you know. I told my girls, I said, you better make me some good sourdough after this.

The National Weather Service in Springfield has issued a severe thunderstorm warning for southwestern Dallas County, southeastern Cedar County, Polk County, northeastern Dade County, until 11:45 p.m. Central Daylight Time. At 10:49 p.m. Central Daylight Time, a severe thunderstorm was located near Fairplay, or 9 miles southwest of Bolivar, moving east at 35 miles per hour. Expected hazards include 60 miles per hour wind gusts and penny-size hail. This is a radar-indicated threat. The following impacts are expected. Expect damage to roofs, siding, and trees. Locations impacted include Bolivar, Stockton Lake, Stockton State Park, Buffalo, Stockton, Pleasant Hope, Fairplay, Morrisville, Dadaville, Halfway, Aldridge, Arcola, Umberview Heights, Bear Creek, Masters, Brighton, March, Cane Hill, Olive, and Eudora. For your protection, move to an interior room on the lowest floor of a building. Repeating, a severe thunderstorm warning has been issued until 11:45 p.m. Central Daylight Time for the following counties: in Missouri, Cedar, Dade, Dallas, and Polk.

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88.3, The Wind. So good to be with you. Always an honor to hang out together, help you unwind, and step into a beautiful weekend, too. Thank you for your company. The Bible says, have I commanded you to be strong and courageous? Don't be afraid. Don't be discouraged, for the Lord your God is with you wherever you go. That's a promise in Joshua 1:9. There's Stephen Curtis Chapman.

built near Lockwood, moving east at 35 miles per hour. Expected hazards include 60 miles per hour wind gusts and penny-sized hail. This is a radar-indicated threat. The following impacts are expected. Expect damage to roofs, siding, and trees. Locations impacted include Stockton Lake, Willard, Stratford, Ash Grove, Fair Grove, Greenfield, Lockwood, Walnut Grove, Pleasant Hope, Morrisville, Everton, Dadaville, South Greenfield, Glidewell, Sackville, Ebenezer, Bassville, Brighton, Olive, and Cave Springs. For your protection, move to an interior room on the lowest floor of a building. Repeating, a severe thunderstorm warning has been issued until midnight Central Daylight Time Saturday for the following counties: in Missouri, Dade, Dallas, Greene, and Polk.

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nothing that my God can't do. I love that. Katie Nicole on the Wind. When you get a little chance over the weekend, you and the family check out Guzzlers. It's a really fun little podcast. I think the kids will enjoy it as well. And we've got Light the Way weekend next weekend. Those details, SEU Worship, Jeremy Camp, Skillet, KB and more. It's going to be so good. We've got details here at thewind.radio.

0: Be very aware of those What a God moments. I love that. SEU Worship, they're going to be here next week. I've got Crowder and Tomlin coming up.
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bet you do too. I know somebody. Holly Brand singing that. 88.3, The Wind. Good to be with you. Toby Mac, Redden Collective, Chris Tomlin and more all coming up. And here's a great one from Crowder. Have a beautiful weekend.

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The National Weather Service in Springfield has issued a severe thunderstorm warning for northeastern Lawrence County, southeastern Dade County, until 12:45 a.m. Central Daylight Time. At 12:17 a.m. Central Daylight Time, a severe thunderstorm was located near Everton, or 9 miles southeast of Greenfield, moving east at 40 miles per hour. Expected hazards include 60 miles per hour wind gusts and penny-size hail. This is a radar-indicated threat. The following impacts are expected. Expect damage to roofs, siding, and trees. Locations impacted include Everton and Pennsboro. For your protection, move to an interior room on the lowest floor of a building. Repeating, a severe thunderstorm warning has been issued until 12:45 a.m. Central Daylight Time for the following counties in Missouri, Dade and Lawrence.

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0: And maybe how long that pile of laundry has been on the couch? But whatever.
1: The wind.

In the past 250 years, America has borne witness to some amazing first. Benjamin Franklin experimented with a kite and lightning. Alexander Graham Bell rang in the telephone. And on Christmas Eve, 1906, O Holy Night, played on a violin, became the first live music ever broadcast over the radio. It was followed by a reading of Luke chapter 2. Christian radio can trace its roots to these historic achievements of America's past. Happy birthday, America, and thank you for helping the wind spread the gospel to the Ozarks and the four states.

I have questioned if you could, and when it led me to the cross, only then

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1: 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A note from legal saying guaranteed is a little strong.
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0: 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That one's approved. 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

0: your skies are clear, bright blue,
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0: Have you ever found yourself in a moment when you need prayer, but maybe it's such a sensitive or possibly shameful situation that you don't feel comfortable praying with someone you know? 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
2: In the past 250 years, America has borne witness to some amazing first. Benjamin Franklin experimented with a kite and lightning. Alexander Graham Bell rang in the telephone. And on Christmas Eve, 1906, O Holy Night, played on a violin, became the first live music ever broadcast over the radio. It was followed by a reading of Luke chapter 2. 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Happy birthday, America, and thank you for helping The Wynn spread the gospel to the Ozarks and the four states.
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Josiah Queen kicks off my morning with you here on The Win. That's Demons. Happy Saturday. Oh, we've made it to the weekend, friend. Man, I'm looking forward to getting to spend some time with you. We've got a lot to chat about. Hey, if you are starting off your morning a little slow, I know something that'll wake you right up. Hey, the latest episode of Guzzlers came out yesterday. It's episode 3. It's called Melly's Dream Boy, and I think this fun little story would be a great way to kick off this Saturday. But so would listening to The Win, so I hope you keep it locked in. Right now, it's Andrew Rip. It's Love's Got a Way.

Well, our beautiful country is not the only one that celebrated a big birthday this month. So did Gertie. So it's Bethany on the Wind. This is fun. A golden Seabright chicken from Maine just turned 16 this month, and Gertie is officially recognized by the Guinness World Book of Records for being the oldest living chicken. 16 years old. Yeah, that's a pretty old gal. Her owner, Frank, is very proud of her. He says that he bought her as a chick, and despite her small size,

0: Guys, Gertie emerged as the leader of the flock very quickly. Unfortunately, their flock has seen many additions and losses over the years, but Gertie is very strong today, and it sounds like she enjoys the company of humans and even responds to her name, so she's a smart old gal. Man, I hope Gertie lives long and is prosperous.
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2: This is where it begins.

Well, as we age, I feel like our priorities kind of shift a little bit. Now, as Bethany on the Wind, maybe we have to prioritize our sleep a little bit more so as we age than we did when we were teenagers. We got to maybe eat a little bit healthier. You know, friend, I hope regardless of what season of life you are in, you are able to prioritize your friends. Because I was reading this week that older ladies with best friends are less likely to be stressed out. Man, yeah, I don't think we needed a study for this, but some researchers from the University of Illinois say that staying close with friends into midlife can help lower the amount of stress-related hormones that women can have. Wow, so us ladies especially benefiting from the other friends that we have in our life, maybe the other ladies we have. Man, I'm so blessed in my late 20s, that's the season I'm in, to have so many wonderful women that I know are investing in me and shaping who I am and who I become because of their great godly influence and friendship. So I think there's a lot of truth to this, friend. If you don't prioritize friendships now, oh man, you might not have them in your later years. So yeah, work on your friendships, grow them.

0: Well, this time next week, I hope to see you at the Light the Way Music Festival. Hey, I'm Bethany. Well, actually, not exactly this time next week. It's 7 in the morning. The festival is more of an evening thing. But the Light the Way Music Festival is happening in Ozark at Faith Family Farm next Friday and Saturday. We can expect Jeremy Camp, Skillet, SEU Worship, KB, Claire Leslie, and Allison Ide. They are in the lineup this year, and it's going to be a great two-day outdoor festival. The wind is going to be there both days. We're going to have our big tent set up and our table. And hey, if you're there, stop by. Yeah, stop by, say hi. We're going to be giving out these limited edition collectible fans that have pictures of all of the artists that we're going to get to hear. They should help you stay a little cool, too. Hey, we did get this message from the Light the Way Ministries team, but they say to try to carpool if possible. Parking will be a little tight. Parking's a little limited because there's some other events happening next weekend. So just keep that in mind. And hey, if you still need to secure your tickets, we've still got some available online at thewind.radio. Just click on events and then click on box office.
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Well, earlier this week, I was listening to my favorite radio station, The Wind. And no, I'm not biased. It's just a good station. No, Bethany. I was listening to the afternoon show with Atlee, and Atlee was talking about this tweet or this post. I don't think it was on Twitter. No, it was. It was. It was this viral post from Southwest Airlines that really got people talking. They made a comment about how, hey, you know, the second the seatbelt sign turns off, if you stand up, you won't get off the plane any faster. Well, the post went viral because a lot of travelers were like, hey, I'm just trying to make it to a tight connection. I'm trying to make my other flight. Other people were saying, I just want to stand because I've been sitting for such a long time. What's the harm in that? Well, some travel experts say there's nothing wrong with standing once it's safe, but it's when people start just piling into the aisles that can be a little bit more dangerous. And I like Atlee's perspective. He's like, man, if everybody's standing up as soon as the seatbelt light goes off and starts cramming into those aisles, then that'll make getting off the plane even slower because everyone's running into each other. And that's a good point. So, friend, now I got to ask, are you the type to just patiently wait in your seat, or are you itching to get off your plane too?

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Well, maybe babies that are born the rest of the year will be extra patriotic. This is fun. I'm Bethany. This is The Wind. To celebrate America's 250th birthday, the Social Security Administration is launching a limited edition commemorative Social Security card. Yeah, I guess all the babies that are born in the United States between July 2nd and December 31st, 2026, will have a little Freedom 250 logo on their Social Security card. Now, the cards don't get you any perks. There's nothing special about them, but it's kind of just a unique way, a unique keepsake, I'd say, of marking our nation's 250th anniversary. I think this is cute. Sometimes.

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Hey, friend, I'm Bethany. And yeah, episode 3, titled Melly's Dream Boy, follows our main character, Melly, who is working at her family's gas station called Guzzlers whenever she sees a boy that she thinks is super cool and super cute. But after introducing herself, she learns that this boy is actually pretty rude. Well, after some bad advice from her brother, Mickey, Melly and Mickey do not choose kindness this week, and we've got a lot to learn from their mistakes. 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

Well, my sweet friend, if you need a reminder today about the power of prayer, I've got one for you. I've been reading this daily devotional book called Worry Less, Pray More. It's written by Donna K. Maltese. I read this page earlier this week, and I want to share it with you. Isaiah chapter 55, verse 6 says, "Seek God while he's here to be found. Pray to him while he's close at hand." God wants you to seek him, to pray to him while he's near. But as you're striving to meet project deadlines, get your chores done, pick up the kids, volunteer at church, and so much more, prayers sometimes seem to fall to the wayside. You begin worrying that God might see you as a slacker. How can you pray without ceasing when you barely have enough time to fit in a shower? Well, God didn't devise prayer to be just one more thing on your to-do list. So perhaps it's time to change your perspective on prayer. Frank Banco, a journalist and photographer, wrote, "If you begin to live your life looking for God all around you, every moment becomes a prayer." Hey, try doing this today. See God in everything that surrounds you, lifting up your thanks as you live in God's wonderland.

0: Yes, he is. That's Hold On or Praise God by John Reddick. I love that one on the wind. Hey, my friend, I'm Bethany, and if you are looking for something fun for you and your family to do maybe today or later this weekend or well into next week, just remember our family calendar. This is a great place to visit if, yeah, you're just looking for community events. A lot of them are free or have a low cost. I'm looking at our family calendar right now. I see a couple concerts coming up. I see a homecoming anniversary in Wheatland, an art workshop in Springfield, a women's conference in Branson, and a lot of Vacation Bible School still happening at local churches throughout this summer. 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
4: Hope in the midst of life's challenges.

Man, I read on social media this week that our Holy Bible says, do not be afraid, over 360 times. Isn't that incredible? That's like a verse for every single day of the year. And it's our good, good God reminding us to put our trust and faith in Him every single time He says, do not be afraid. I started looking up some of these examples. There are so many in just the first book of the Bible alone in Genesis. So many times God says, do not be afraid. But I noticed when God says, do not be afraid, He doesn't say after that, I'll fix everything immediately, or I'll explain everything to you. Now, oftentimes He says, for I am with you. Because God's presence alone has always been the promise. There are so many times where we have to just stop and trust His plan. His perfect plan changes everything. And just the sheer fact that He is with us in our hardships, in our hills, and in our valleys should be what it takes to battle fear, to battle whatever it is that we're afraid of today. So friend, cling to these verses, these reminders that you are not alone, for He is with us.

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Well, I've noticed a trend amongst kids, but it sounds like even people my generation are enjoying them too. I'm Bethany. This is The Wind. Yes, squishy toys. Squishy, fidgety type toys are really popular. There's these big blobs of what looks like slime. They're called Nido. That's the brand. They look pretty fun, and they're getting pretty popular. I've got a friend who has one, and she's like my age, in her mid to late 20s. So that's kind of funny. But these squishy toys can be pretty dangerous. Friend, I've heard of a lot of reports of children and teenagers being sent to the emergency room with burns after leaving their soft, gel-filled toys in the car. I guess a lot of them have been exploding because they've been overheating. I heard one story about a 13-year-old girl from West Virginia that suffered burns after she reached for one of her toys and it exploded in her hands because it got just so hot in a parked car. So, friend, I don't want to worry you about everything that you leave in your car, but if you've got some of these new squishy, popular gel-filled toys, you might just want to bring them inside.

0: I really don't know what our obsession is with throwing food, but is Bethany on the win? Get this. Last Saturday, to celebrate the 4th of July in Michigan, the cherry spitting contest was held. Well, this Saturday, the World Pea Shooting Championship is taking place in England. Yeah, it's happening today. Pea shooters from all across the globe are going to be attempting to shoot a pea farther than 12 feet. That's the target to shoot for. Man, that sounds crazy to me. How is anyone able to spit anything 12 feet? That's the length of two people that are taller than me. That's crazy. Maybe it is easier if it's a little pea, a little hard pea. See, I wonder if that's part of it too, if the pea has to be cooked or if it can be soft. I feel like a hard pea would fly farther, but I don't know. I'm no pea shooting expert. I do think this is funny, though, that we love just shooting our food.
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Crowded. Make Evan Crowded by Josiah Queen is on the wind. Hey friend, I'm Bethany. Hey, let's make the Lithway Music Festival crowded next weekend. That's happening at Faith Family Farm in Ozark. This is Missouri's largest outdoor Christian music festival. And hey, the wind is going to be there both days. We're going to have a table set up and a big tent. So stop by, say hi. We'll be handing out these limited edition collectible fans that have pictures of all of the artists that you will get to hear at this two-day festival. On Friday, we can expect Jeremy Camp, SEU Worship, and Allison Ide. She's new. She's fun. On Saturday, we can expect Skillet, KB, and Claire Leslie. I love the mix this year for the Lithway Music Festival. 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

0: Man, I really hope to hear that song live next weekend. That was SEU Worship. They're in the lineup for the Lithway Music Festival for Friday. Hey, I know we were just talking about it, but if you still need to get your tickets, we've got them online at thewind.radio. Just click on box office. But I'm Bethany, the people-pleasing queen. Friend, if you tend to say yes to everything, I've got a little tip for you. This is from Hope Counseling Center. They say, before saying yes to a new activity or a new responsibility or, I don't know, anything, big or small, do a quick energy check. They say, ask yourself, do I actually have the emotional capacity to do this right now? Maybe even need to pause for a second just to consider your options, because this will help you stop overcommitting. This will help you kind of reserve your energy and help you to say yes to the things that you can truly be present for. Because let's be real, friend, if you say yes to everything, you are going to run out of steam. Yeah, you're not going to have energy for the people and the plans that you need to prioritize. So sometimes the healthiest response is just not today.
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Well, I don't know if this is worse news for your favorite coffee shop or for you. This is something to think about, friend. It's Bethany on the Wind. I guess Americans are spending less time socializing with one another. And some new data from a survey called American Time Use revealed that there is a significant decline in socializing amongst all Americans. Of all generations. Yeah, we've been looking at a steady decline over the past 2 decades. I guess 2 decades ago, we were spending about an hour of socializing each day. Now we only spend around 35 minutes just talking to one another. That's almost cutting that time in half. Yikes. And there's a huge decline in third places. Have you heard of third places? It's like your home is your first place. Your job is your second place. And then your third place is like a coffee shop or a library or just a socializing place. Yeah, they're seeing huge declines in attendance. Now, these researchers are saying that it's because of our increased smartphone use. Yeah, we're almost tricking ourselves into thinking that we're socializing because we're just interacting online so much. Get this, friend. This is sad. Teens average around 4.8 hours daily on social media platforms like TikTok and Instagram. 4.8 hours online, but only 35 minutes talking to a real person? Yeah, that's got to change.

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1: Every story helps it grow. And before you know it,
0: God can use the wind to bring new life to you. So keep listening.

0: I've got a fire. Pat Barrett's on the wind.
1: I'm Bethany, and I've got our hope and encouragement verse of the day. Today's verse is Romans chapter 8, verse 37. It says, "We are more than conquerors through Him who loved us." And I love the word. It reminds us that love is so powerful. And when we are loved by the God of the universe with agape love, with unfailing, unbreakable love, that gives us the strength to be conquerors in all that we do. We can go about our day bold and confident, knowing that the God of the universe, who created us and has a perfect plan for us, is giving us strength. Be bold today, friend, if you want to read that verse for yourself. Again, that's Romans chapter 8, verse 37.
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The end. No chance for me to ever leave this prison of my sin. Now I know it might sound crazy, but one day a key unlocked that cell. I heard

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Special people like Twyla and John from Nixa are certainly making these songs possible with their daily support of the wind. Yeah, Twyla and John are more than Music Mission partners. That means that they are given about $1 a day or more to the wind. I know some of our More Than Music Mission partners do this monthly. Some of them do it annually. But we are just so grateful for our More Than Music Mission partners. So thank you, Twyla. Thank you, John from Nixa. 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

0: Everything is better. That's hopeful on the wind. Well, gas prices are certainly better. Man, I was drowning there for a bit. It was over $50 to fill up my little 2014 Volkswagen Beetle. Whoo! But it's coming down, friend. It's coming down, that's for sure. And hey, here at The Wind, we are so grateful for our friends at ExploreBranson.com that are taking the gas prices into consideration. 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

Well done. That's David Leonard on the win. Wrapping up my day with you, I'm Bethany, and it was fun getting to spend my Saturday morning with you. Hey, Russ is going to be spending the next couple hours with us, so keep it locked in. If you're feeling bored this afternoon, today is All American Pet Photo Day, a day to encourage you to dress up your pet in its best summer fun, its best patriotic fun outfits. I don't know. I guess you could take a photo of your dog with a football or with a little hot dog plushie. I don't know. Just some ideas. It's All American Photo Pet Day. Woohoo! But friend, even if you don't want to take pictures of your pets, we've got songs full of hope and encouragement for whatever you've got going on today. Right now, it's 10th Avenue North. It's Healing Begins. And don't forget this weekend that you are so loved.

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The Wind. Happy Saturday. Do you enjoy your name? I'm named after my dad's best friend, and I kind of like my name. Now, what Russell compared to, like, Colton or Kurt or, you know, I don't know why I'm on the C's, but, you know, cool names like that, and I don't know. Funny thing, though, have you ever heard somebody's name and then you automatically, just based on that name, you form an opinion or a picture of that person? That's I'm not discussing the right or wrongness. I'm just saying that's how powerful our names are. And of course, like, if you're named Karen, you probably have an uphill battle. And I know for a lot of people, Donald, I mean, that just infuriates people for some reason. Yeah, there's power in our name.

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For King and Country on the Wind, what are you waiting for? Hope you're having a good day. Thank you for letting us be a part of what you've got going on. Here's a great reminder from John chapter 3. God loved the world so much that he gave his one and only son, and that whoever believes in him would not perish, but have life everlasting. God has made a way. God has made a way for us to spend eternity in heaven with him. And it's all built on love. God's love for us and our love for God. We used to take the youth group to a Dawson McAllister student conference. And early on, one of the praise songs was, "I am somebody because God loves me." And if we attach our worth to God's love, man, we see ourselves in a whole different light.

0: The Wind, The Long Surrender, that's Need to Breathe. I was hanging out with a bunch of friends of mine last night and was talking about how much, when I was growing up, how much I enjoyed the covered dish luncheons, the potluck dinners at church. And I don't know if they still may do that at your church. And how that, you know, there was like seven different varieties of green beans and four different chicken preparations and unlimited casseroles. And then there's that pink stuff that Mama June would make. Never really understood what that was, but you knew it was happening when that pink stuff showed up, right? You know, the ministry of the Wind is kind of like one of those potluck dinners. I mean, it is wonderful, but you know, if there's only one pot of beans, one variety of chicken, and we don't even have Mama June's pink stuff, it's not what it needs to be, right? And this ministry is not what it needs to be without you and your financial support. Because when you give to support the ministry of the Wind, you make things happen. You change lives. You know the difference that it makes in your life. You're giving that same opportunity to someone else when you give. Thank you. Thank you for what you do to support this ministry.
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4: In the past 250 years, America has borne witness to some amazing first. Benjamin Franklin experimented with a kite and lightning. Alexander Graham Bell rang in the telephone. And on Christmas Eve, 1906, O Holy Night, played on a violin, became the first live music ever broadcast over the radio. 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

the wind, and I know somebody. 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

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Anniversaries are fun and exciting, and especially when they're those milestone anniversaries, like, you know, maybe the 10th anniversary. 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

0: Miss Tasha Layton on the wind and Meet Me in the Valley. State Fair season is getting ready to kick off in about a month or so. Minnesota State Fair released some of their food listings. And that seems to be one of the cool things about going to a big state fair is all the different kinds of food, the unique kinds of foods. And I'm not really an adventurous eater. I kind of like my basics. I know what I like and all of that. But I was looking over the list of some of the fair foods there at the Minnesota State Fair. And one jumped out at me that I think I'd like to stick a fork in. Honey brisket battered potatoes. I don't know if you're sitting down or not, but you might want to. Deep fried Australian battered potatoes topped with beef brisket, smothered in nacho cheese and drizzled with hot honey. What you talking about?
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Toby Mac on the wind. I've often wondered if Toby was a gladiator, would his name be Tobias Maximus? I don't know. Just one of the thoughts that I've had. John 3:16 is a Bible verse that may be familiar to some. This may be the first time you hear it, and I want to tell you, when you hear this, it'll change your life. God loves you so much that he gave his one and only son, and that whoever believes in him will not perish but have life everlasting. God loves you. There's an old praise and worship song that we used to sing in youth group. I am somebody because God loves me. That's where our worth, that's where our being is found. And this kind of love, I don't use too many big words. Most of the time it's because I don't understand them, but I know this one. God's love is what they call a transformative love, meaning that the only way we can be who we are meant to be, not who we think we are, or who we were born to be, or any of that, but who God made us to be, is to dig in and understand his love for us and follow that direction.

0: The wind. Hey, I'm Russ. Happy Saturday, 7-Eleven day. It's a very convenient date. Hey, this ministry is here because you want it to be here. It's more than just a radio station, more than just a spot on the radio where great music comes out of the speakers. I got to tell you, there's an awesome God that comes out of the speakers. He loves you. He makes a difference in your life. You know, you hear that song that hits you right when you need to be hit. We call that the right song at the right time. It's God working through those words right where you are to take you where you need to be. How awesome is that? And to know that we have a part in helping that to happen, not only for ourselves, but for everyone who listens. When you make that financial gift to this ministry, you're making things happen. You're helping this ministry be what it needs to be. Thank you. Thank you for what you do to support the wind.
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0: author.
1: Brandon Lake on the wind. That is the author. The saying, what is the saying? A journey of 1,000 miles begins with a single step. You got to start somewhere, right? I mean, I didn't just be this awesomeness that I am, right? It had to start somewhere. I've been working at it. And yes, modesty, I'm going to be working on that next. But, you know, we didn't just start out being, I didn't just start being a radio person, all right? I mean, it didn't just like one day I was. There was a starting point, and I had to, you know, do this and work that and work that. And had that starting point never happened, I wouldn't be where I am today. Hopefully you understand the logic there. It works in all our lives. Babe Ruth, big baseball. I mean, you can't really think about baseball without thinking about Babe Ruth. Today's the day he made his major league debut. And if that major league debut had never happened, the home run record would have never happened, and we would have never heard of Babe Ruth. He started it. He did it. What can you start today?

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CC Winans on the wind. Hey, I am Russ. Happy Saturday, and today's a day where maybe you go get a Slurpee or something from a convenience store. Yeah, it's 7-Eleven day.

0: The Wind, a little Worship Time with John Reddick. Hey, I'm Russ. What's the deal with bananas? Really? I mean, you know, we get them and say, oh, I can't wait to eat the bananas. And then before you know it, there's like four brown tubes sitting on the counter. And like, I don't know about that. Yeah, that's the that's the most wasted food that we have are bananas. My wife battles that. She'll see those bananas. Ooh, I got to get some bananas. You get a bunch of bananas, and then they, you know, she'll eat one and the rest, and then they're just like brown, right? It's what is it, banana bread time for that? So she's even got to where she only gets like two bananas now. But there's, I mean, the good part is there's just one little brown thing on the counter.
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The Wind, Saturdays with Russ. And I don't know if it's because I'm getting older or that, it's in the news and it's really making a difference in our lives. But watching those gas prices, you know, every morning driving in, we're like, oh, well, hey, it's here. Oh, it's down to here. And then, you know, there's different prices sometimes when we're on the way home. And it gets kind of frustrating because we're trying to plot out a trip back to Alabama. And, I mean, that's going to take a lot of gas, much less if we wanted to do a vacation, a little getaway for a weekend. That's where the Wind app comes into play. And you need to dust it off, make sure it's updated, ready to go. Because Monday, you could have an opportunity to win a $50 gas card from our friends at ExploreBranson.com.

0: the wind. Hey, I am Russ. I got to tell you, being a part of this ministry team is pretty spectacular. Doing radio is very much a love in my life. It's definitely a calling, being a part of this ministry. And I'm going to say this the right way, but without your financial support, I wouldn't be able to do what I love. I mean, I hope I'm saying that the right way, because when you financially support the ministry of the wind, the opportunities to share the music, to share the ministry opportunities in the community, to be a part of the team, it's there for me to live out the calling God's put on my life. So it feels a little awkward doing it this way, but I want you to know that there's a personal reason when I say thank you for supporting this ministry. Yes, you're changing lives. You're making a difference in the community, but you're also helping me do something that I love. Thank you for supporting the ministry of the wind.
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The Wind, I'm Russ, and I am somebody. Not because of the way I dress, where I live, the vehicle that I drive, but I am somebody because God loves me. That's the difference maker in my life. That's the difference maker in your life. John 3:16 reminds us that God loved the whole world, that's you and me included there. He gave up his one and only Son. And whoever believes in him will not perish, but have life everlasting. That's big time love. That's big time love for you and me. And that's not just something that happened back in Bible times. It's happening today. It's happening right now. God loves you. He's got something specific planned for you. But I tell you, sometimes it's not easy to find. It doesn't just plop in our lap. We've got to work for it. And that work is basically getting to know God. I mean, the only way we can find out who we're meant to be is to dig in and understand God's love for us and follow that direction.

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The Wind, Saturdays with Russ. Next weekend, what a weekend it shall be. It's time for the Light the Way Music Festival. The Wind's going to be there. Look, find out where we are because we're going to have some fans, and you're going to need the fans, okay? It's all I'm going to say about that. Great music, great opportunity to invite some friends and let them experience Jesus too.

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0: The days are getting longer.
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0: We are messengers on the wind, faith, hope, and love. Hey, I am Russ. State fair time's getting close, and some of the state fairs are starting to post their food lineup. That's one of the big things about these larger state fairs is the unique food creations that they have. And I'm a picky eater. All right, I mean, you can't tell by looking at me, but I am a picky. I just kind of like the basics, I guess. But then I mean, first of all, I usually shy away from something that I really can't pronounce. I don't know. I don't feel comfortable eating it if I can't pronounce it. Bao belly, B-A-O. I'm saying that right or not. Just check this out, okay? Smoked barbecue pork belly drizzled with RC's hot sauce and yum yum sauce, topped with pickled vegetables and cilantro, and served on a folded steam bao bun. Again, that's B-A-O. I mean, that just sounds good.
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The Wind. I'm Russ. That good, good father, he loves you. I realize and I've experienced the fact that sometimes it doesn't feel that way. I mean, I'm not trying to discourage you. I'm just being honest. It doesn't feel that way. But it's never that way. God always loves you. God has something in store for you, something wonderfully planned. And the thing is, if we do life our way, we totally miss out on that. We totally miss out on that. And I would rather go with something that God has designed than my goofy mind can put together. I mean, this is a God that loves you so much that he gave up his son for an opportunity for you to be able to be with him forever in heaven. That's what John 3:16 is all about, that God loved the world so much that he gave his one and only son, and whoever believes in him will not perish but have life everlasting. Just think about this. In fact, it used to sing a praise chorus. I am somebody because God loves me. And that's it's a transformative love. That's a big word. I don't really like to use big words because most of the times I don't know what they mean anyway. Here's what Max Lucado says. God loves you just the way you are, but he refuses to leave you that way. He wants you to be just like Jesus.

0: The wind, the need to breathe, the long surrender. Yeah, our life. I mean, it is a struggle. I mean, it's just like it's almost never ending sometimes with that struggle. And each day we have to surrender ourselves to God. It's the long, long surrender. And it's great to have something like the Ministry of the Wind along with us, because we need that encouragement. We need the constant reminder about how much God loves us, and that we're somebody special in His eyes. 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

The Wind, Jake King, and Hard Place. 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

0: God's work isn't finished in you until a wrong coffee order or someone swerving in traffic doesn't make you see red.
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Hey, I'm Jules on the Wind. Have you ever had the experience of hosting a middle school girl's sleepover? My daughter Ellie, who's soon to be in eighth grade, had all her friends over to spend the night. And I have learned that, you know, it's best not to ask questions like, what exactly was spilled on my dog's head? Or in the middle of the night, why did you think it was a good idea to rearrange the furniture? No, just pour another very strong cup of coffee because probably you're not going to want to know any of the answers to the questions that you have once you wake up in the morning and see the disaster that is your house.

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1: 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And before you know it,
0: God can use the wind to bring new life to you. So keep listening.

helping you find hope and encouragement this Saturday, we are The Wind. If you still have kids at home, summer months, I don't know if you're like me, it can bring on so much mom guilt because I'm working, I got to get things done, but yeah, my kids are off and they're wanting to be entertained. And so the trap that I fall in, I don't know if you do the same thing, is spending money. And if that is where you find yourself right now, I just want to remind you that you don't have to spend money to make great memories. My daughter, after work the other night, we turned on the sprinklers. She ran around in it. She brought her puppy Penny to join her, and they both had a blast. And you know what it cost me? A little bit of my time. Well, and also a little bit higher water bill this month.

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0: new music there for you on the wind. That is Lost and Found, Look What God Has Done. Now, it all starts next weekend. And of course, I'm talking about Missouri's largest Christian music festival is Light the Way on Faith Family Farm in Ozark. And it's going to be a lot of people there. Jeremy Camp, KB, Skillet, and that's just to name a few. Now, parking will be limited because there's another event going on. So try to carpool if you can. Oh, and of course, go ahead and get those tickets before they're gone. And you can do that at thewin.radio.
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4: In the past 250 years, America has borne witness to some amazing firsts. Benjamin Franklin experimented with a kite and lightning. Alexander Graham Bell rang in the telephone. And on Christmas Eve, 1906, O Holy Night, played on a violin, became the first live music ever broadcast over the radio. It was followed by a reading of Luke chapter 2. Christian radio can trace its roots to these historic achievements of America's past. Happy birthday, America, and thank you for helping the Wind spread the gospel to the Ozarks and the four states.

It's the wind. Thanks so much. Let me be with you. I'm Jules. This time of year, my girls, they love to do a wardrobe change all throughout the day. I call it a costume change, and I get it. It's the summer months. You're a little bored. So, you know, change an outfit. Here is the rub, though, is that instead of putting that used clothes back into their closet because you only wore it a couple of hours, they throw it into the hamper because, you know, it's easier than having to fold and put things back. So we're washing clothes more often and wasting all this water. If this is what's going on in your house, then a little bit of research I did might help you out. Levi's on their website said that you can wear your jeans 10 times in between washes, which is a whole lot more than what my girls are doing. Hopefully this little fact that I was able to stumble upon will help you and your family, but more importantly, your water bill.

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Big news at our house. Our middle daughter, Sally, got her driver's license. Hey, I'm Jules. Thanks. Let me be with you on the wind. If you haven't gone down this road yet, let me give you a little bit of a heads up. You would think by the second time, we'd be calm and cool, collected parents watching our daughter drive down the road. But nope, it is terrifying. Every single child that drives away, no matter how many older siblings have gone before them. Oh, and another little heads up, car insurance. They don't do like a group discount. No, when you add a teenager to your insurance policy, the price, it just keeps on going up and up and up.

0: Phil Wickham, it really is Amazing Grace on the Wind. 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

Hope you are surviving this heat. Man, is it crazy hot outside. Hey, I'm Jules on the Wind. You know, I realized this past week that my heart, it was just becoming ungrateful. And I was going through all the things that I wish God would do in my life until I came across a quote by Corrie Ten Boom. She said, "Thankfulness in every circumstance keeps me connected to God and His presence in my life." There's a song that we used to sing as a kid growing up in South Georgia. Count your many blessings, name them one by one. Count your many blessings, see what God has done. Oh God, I confess so oftentimes I am looking at the things that I want to happen in my life and I lose focus on how you are at work and how good you are to me. But Father, I thank you for those gentle reminders, those nudgings that you do for us, drawing our hearts back to you. God, would you show us all the blessings that you have given us, God, that we would focus on that and not be tempted to grow bitter no matter what is going on. God, that we would be a people with grateful hearts because you are so good to us. Thank you for dying on the cross so that we can be forgiven and that we can know you. In Jesus' name, amen.

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0: Thanks for letting me spend just a little bit of your weekend with you. I'm Jules on the Wind. What is the last thing that you have learned? And when you did, it shocked you. I'll go first. Dogs do not instinctively, is that a word? Anyway, come out knowing how to swim. And our poor puppy, Penny, she learned that fact the hard way. So we took her swimming in the river. Fortunately, though, our daughter, Ellie, she went out into the river. I got the tennis ball. Through it, she ran after the tennis ball and then sunk like a rock. It was terrifying. Now, Ellie did grab her and she was only under the water for like a half a second, something like that. But I truly thought dogs just knew how to swim. Now, I did do some research after doing that little number on Penny and learned that they do have the instinct to know how to paddle, but that doesn't necessarily mean they know how to swim. Now, I will give her credit. She did learn how to swim very quickly after sinking like a rock and giving us all a massive heart attack.
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0: Hey, I'm Jules on the Wind. Do you feel like you're just losing your mind because your kids, they just say your name what feels like all the time, around the clock? Well, it's probably because they are. There's a mom, her name is Jasmine, and she has two little kids, and she counted how many times her kids said mom in just an average day, 7 a.m. to 8 p.m. And the number she got was 234 times. Which is wild. Now, I took it a step farther and did a little bit of math for you. Well, actually, my calculator did. Let's just be honest on that one. If your kids are saying your name that many times in a year, you're going to hear mom 85,410 times.
1: Okay. I'm about to

0: It's the wind. My name is Jules. You know, with the World Cup going on, friends from all over the world have been visiting our country and falling in love with it. I mean, can you blame them? But more specifically, they have found ranch dressing. Bless their hearts. I guess they didn't have ranch over in their countries because now they are obsessed with it. Hidden Valley, though, came up with a really clever idea. They have formed a new job called Ranch Ambassador. Now, if you're one of the lucky people who land this job, this is what they're going to do. Send you to Europe. You'll travel all over the place, getting European foods, dipping it in ranch sauce, making videos, and, you know, post it on social media. But could you imagine being in France, eating a baguette while dipping it in delicious ranch dressing, and on top of it, getting paid to do it? I mean, could it get any better than that? I just don't think so.
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Brandon Heath, highly favored on the win. Next weekend's going to be a big one because Missouri's largest Christian music festival is coming. Light the way at Faith Family Farm in Ozark. Jeremy Camp, Skillet, KB, that's just to name a few that's going to be there. Now, parking will be limited, so if you can, try to carpool. Oh, and of course, get those tickets now before they're gone. And you can do that at thewind.radio. Riley Clemens, Fighting for Me on The Wind.

0: Hope you're having a great weekend. Hey, I'm Jules on the Wind. So this might not come as a shock to many of you, but I have tons of intrusive thoughts. And, you know, most times I do not act on it, but there are some times when they just come in so fast, I am not able to filter them or have the thought of like, that's not a good idea. And so I just act on those intrusive thoughts. Like the time in high school, I was sitting in my car in my parents' driveway, and I just had this idea of opening up an umbrella inside my car. And so I did. Press that button, umbrella shot out and broke my windshield. It was not really fun to go back inside and tell my dad that my windshield got broken, and then following up with how my windshield got broken. 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Do not ever, ever, ever open up an umbrella inside your car.
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Hey, I'm Jules on the Wind. My daughter, Sally, is officially a taxpayer. She got herself a job. That's what we're calling it, at Chick-fil-A. And she is so adorable with her uniform. But we were trying to warn her because she was telling me all the things she was going to buy with her first paycheck. And so we're like, yeah, that's great. But you know, it's going to be a little bit less than what you think it's going to be, because there's a thing called state income tax, federal income tax, Social Security, Medicare, you know, all the things that are taken out of your paycheck. And we warned her, and I was like, okay, just prepare yourself. But you know, somebody can tell you that. But until you get your very first paycheck, you don't fully appreciate it.

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thank you so much for what you do, keeping this radio ministry going so that others can find hope and encouragement with every single song that is played. Like this one right here, Cody Carnes, Take You at Your Word on the Wind.

0: person at the stoplight might be singing along with you to the next song on the wind.
1: And also, maybe they're not. Just don't stare too closely.

0: Hey, I'm Jules on Listener Supported, The Wind. If you are new to walking with Jesus, or you've been walking with him for decades, there is a trap that we can often find ourselves in, and that is that God will move in big, grand gestures. And he does sometimes, but oftentimes he works through small, tiny little acts of obedience. I mean, think about it. A huge tree didn't just happen overnight. It started off with a little seed. And little by little, that tree grew. Much like our walk with Jesus, small steps taken faithfully can lead to life-changing results. So what is God asking you to do right now? And will you listen to him and follow? God, would you make us into people that can hear your voice in our lives? Lord, that we would trust you, that we would take that next step and faithfully obey you. God, I confess when I mess up, when I keep on doing the thing I promise you I won't ever do again, I can become discouraged. And if someone is listening right now, feeling that same exact way, God, would you bring them hope because of what you are doing in their life? You are at work, God, even when we are not, because you are faithful and you are a God we can trust. Thank you, Lord, for loving us so perfectly. In Jesus' name, amen.
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0: Big news at our house. Our middle daughter, Sally, got her driver's license. Hey, I'm Jules. Thanks. 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
1: Do you have plans this summer to go to the beach? 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Well, just know that the largest sandcastle is 54 feet high, which is basically putting a five-story building right in the middle of the beach. Oh, and it took 168 trucks over a week to deliver that much sand. So you might want to go ahead and get started on that sandcastle. It's going to take you a minute.
2: Well, that was pointless.
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